0: Every day. Every hour. 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
2: You must think that I'm stupid. 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

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Of corners in the stickable of the fool. All my ravish in the

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Our colors will fade eventually. So if our time is running out, day after day, we'll make the mundane a masterpiece. Oh my, my, oh my, my love, I take one look at you, you're taking me out.

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